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Iron rose all sizes. Ya catch a 16 and 16, ya 15. Ya catch was a 14 and 14, ya 12. Ya catch a was say, way a year 20 mm and ya 18 mm. Chese, ye bibia ye accolade.

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As you say, as a mono at the whole Niketi on Shafi. You have a BBM frame. Said your tea and a sad, you have a canoe. Chairman Cecia. At the back, when he says, we have Fidia and Cecia, baby, I'll be back on and someone I'll be quite quoting them. Wow. One rainy Awakusian Quencia, Aquatia and Bikra, a bibu abem, oh, we are saying, and Tinin Free and Cushian Quencia, Nemo Manina, Nisia and Quencia. Hey, Nwaka say, yes, I have met God face to face, and yet my life was spared. A chess a winning yami boom pudding poo. When you say a confrontation with God, or being warning Yanko boom pudding poo, or sudden life, Nabra.

in Fabu and Yesumia, non sorry, or sorry, and upon us cry. 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Yes, so many munos do a mobile for ye, a down in a boom punim puno, or to be a yeddy ding. House of bread, which is Bethel. 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One kai so shi obo fono. I say, what is your name? 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

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Now we are so for crying, I say, your bumpa, your chin, your coupon crying, your can't die. One man, sorry, my BBA, only GD OBBM. Cabri, be up, maybe bam and chain. I will catch him saying, you couldn't hear mass because of our war. Now, so my metanani, a mumpa, a cacra, then I may be shining when we yam, no more SD, sorry, be. I'm in person, my bonnet. Now, I dear, my menacaya, and a yamis, there's a damn in the dinko, where you dinko, where we are. No, besides, I'm so for now. 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

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Bye. Or see GDA. Or can I say, faith comes by hearing and hearing the word of the Lord. That's what I see GDA nam or tear so nearby. You make a draw, say, and yet, I'm here, someone who wanted the assault. Utimi, and yen yamia samun kwani a dia so te ya tin sem bebre. It a dano me catch was a guide wasu ye. Emma me catch was a mamina mweja tun in finche du mienu Mark chapter 5, verse number 24 up to 26. Was it when he heard Ananyaza? When he heard a brought oye or tea and the dear oye or te dear or tea bb. It did your tea and I know that in the coin. And you call Mark chapter 10, verse 46 up to 52. It's Mark 10, 47. I said, Bartimaeus, when he heard, not just only on so tea, me boah. My call judges and my Ebrea Miss Magidio Sro, and Messa Cock now quite better on so quo your cotte. Yet Kemu hunting me, Besamasa Cobium. It's a Mecatro say, Shady, what here? To Mecatro say, oh, Tibia, a information, mewa, a information. To Mecatro say, information brings transformation, information brings determination, information brings wisdom. Information brings strength. A brewa who are dead. And oh, your cousin to a chemical information brings way. It may catch yourself. Say, what the assembly? Not assembly. 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A chess and yen yam yasem. 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

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Would him a dear bako to Miss I, Inshira, Inshira so sigh. 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
1: 2 Kings chapter 7, the verse number 1 and 2. Then Elijah said, hear ye the word of the Lord.
0: Muntie Erade Asem.
1: Thus yet the Lord.
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1: 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Tomorrow,
0: Echina,
1: about this time,
0: says, Sabri,
1: shall a measure of fine flour.
0: Young Fanny says, Susudia, Atoko, Anase, you, Susuade.
1: And 2 measures of belly for a shekel in the gate of Samaria. Two. Then
0: one.
1: Okay. Then Elijah said, hear the word of the Lord.
0: And one. And Elijah said, Elijah ka se muntie Ewurade asem.
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0: Ena Elijah ka se muntie Ewurade asem. 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

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And I'm just a warrior. Assassin Yanko Pong. It won't pay me now. Penasem. Over that survival. Over that Nante. Anything I will bring on. It's a brave me catch from our Luke chapter 2. A brother, yes, to Christ, and any mammy

cause Muntian Yankopon in Asem, Muntian Yamiasem, and Nettian Yamiasem. Genesis chapter 1 verse 3 or say, and the Lord said, let there be light, and there was a light. But when you say Genesis chapter 1 verse 14 and yamebo high, it say ebra won mo high kura now some to be my high by, and we Jesus Christ for demo make kam esha unkom se fe nyankopon asem enante na se wudi nyame asem nante a ene nsem ebeye wo han wo kwan so han ene wo kwan so han ene wanim de kane a

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What would TM say, CA? 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And I also go to hospital. Who could do hospital? Who could be in Nayaka? 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

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The dear one to me, Ninamias, and so, and I said, wouldn't you mean Yamias? So, for be our trap, fasting a man, I saw him. Now, do baby, no, I am ready. No, could defu. Clay would defu for new year, no bass for them. And a demon stubborn be manifesting. Obia can was one call. Obia can was one call. They said, yes, yes, yes, yes, yes, yes, yes, yes, yes, yes, yes, yes, yes, yes, yes, yes, yes, yes, yes, yes, yes, yes, yes, yes, yes, yes, yes, yes, yes, yes, yes, yes, yes, yes, yes, yes, yes, yes, 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

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Cacotation 20 Neko heaven. 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

Ministry San Nema Winner. 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

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Wouldn't

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0: Praise the Lord. And you may say, the entire free at the way I'm going to be able to be 95.7 FM. We may be a quabble, but you may be a tune in pure word. So you may be a broker said, and you may be a bonon sunk of him. No, watch here. A radia semu, I am Fremunia de Brewo, pure Casafidia. So Fremunia, the Catronia, some for the Fidian into pure. It may say, radia sem, a bebo. Yamompai, radia that was a new ring. So was a mere diane. Am I a home near Kra? And you know, be a quenya, my see, and no mamacha was some. Was some year, dear knee. The bubble was some mamma me a crat. Because I tray, and if I was some nanti, be a cumum, never was some say a cumum. O Jesus Christ, dear. Amen. Fababu to Nasu, said the Debbie Amecano. Now you see, radia some. Bible said, "Do baby, my Israel, my name." Says he, "Nya so far, I'm better treated when I'm yasem. 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Your frame yourself for Bernard, Enchi. 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And then you remain a dear Radia Sam Ebro. 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Na Ubetin Yamia Sam Assi. 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Making can free in Tichemun Edionun Sian Kopim Edia Sabako. 2 Samuel 3:26-31. 2 Samuel 3:26-31. In Ghana, Santichi Cassin. Now, you are free at the free David in chain. 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Now, the free Sira a Burano Sanibai. Now, David, dear. Now, Unim. Now, Abna Sanibai Hebron. No. You are the no Maneko Kroponum. 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So Joab and Abisai, his brother, killed Abner because he had put their brother Asahel to death in the battle at Gibeon. And you may know Jerry Adias Mama Tuni didn't say revenge. May you be. And I said, may you be a Tiaka. 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The Bible say. Osha siya se. Obema asumdua ba woni David ntem. 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Fa na sna 420 kan ho ko David fie. Ma asumdua ba ye. Bible say na David to party ma won. Kenkan sem we beso ho a, e was 2 Samuel chapter 2 verse 8 to 30. Sa story ya me kan nyina no e wo ho. The asumdua ba between Abner, our yes Saul army commander. Saul ewo. Any David so if he assumed Yaba, David had to party a mawon, assumed Yaba will be a echo. Bible say Abra Okono Abner free David if he Okono, Samuel and David. I'm in command of any Joab no Niho. No, co Hebrew. Obama Betty say Abner Abba. David the crowd to party a man on an Asra 420. Assumed Yaba be any hobium, and to corner or that again to corner be any hobium. Nasuna Abna Akum Joab Ninia Fen Asahel. Indi Abna and Agni say, Obekum Nibi Asana. But no only is about Bethia and David Abab, but Tanasia must say, Asum Diaba. He say, Toka be any soul of any David, if you be any of you. The Bible say, Joab Bethia, what is Abna by David Hono? 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David say, ah, Abra Sumdiaba no. No, come Abna. 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David domain no. May you be a Tiaka. Now, yeah, no, I am a ya. Meet me, Vangel, may you be. Etiaka Abner kum Asahel Joab niaketwa onse so jani
1: Joab so so a revenge kum ni bi. But the refi said na sumdia ba. David asserted bibia ma sumdia be fie. Nan so aye ni bi etiaka. Revenge. Revenge is an action taken in return for an injury or offense. 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This Joab will come Abner. 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Ye friend no. Asahel. Asahel was a great soldier. And as so Abner warning is a sign call. Maybe some cool. Now when you draw by him, maybe sound so could be sign call. Or did not tiana or kumuno. Maybe our Bible moon. There is no book like the Bible. Book could be in what we are saying. It's a church on Cronada. Tino be a Usia Bible. No Nimian San is an the Bible say the scriptures were written for our learning. Trust them or trauma. This year, maybe our Bible moon. Tino dear Radia Samon Antino. A we see the year and the year and the year. Tino Radica Solomon. Radica Joshua. Say Joshua. She said they were training in our bay. 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Maybe our Bible moon. 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I do my movie to my condo on Gonzania, you were D. Obeca so Bavaro, Obexi Moko Kan, someone, any engine no cray, my dear name to me ambem. The Bible said that in the heart of men there's wickedness. Nelson in Elmono. Bible said, vengeance is mine. Somebody didn't hear you, you've been Chiaka, any Bible. Yamia Samum, Fuaso sa so biyo bibi ya ebi tianka eni nyame asem ti na ni rade benante dia na de na asem benante dia obi ya wadi ya ijama nika said ya tebi ya ijama nika as a result of unforgettable forgettable pain number two obi ya bibi tia obi mani ya bibi tia nika as a result of loss of something precious adia na odia ya mi wa mama shi bibi ya ne wihi ya pa I'm a Juma Bome. What's semi din? Bibi, I assume you free one, sir. The Oyama did the free one, sir. We meet me, Vanchenda. As of where, dear, and ye. Minimo, hey, then's when ye. Maybe Papa, why are you? One for me, Uncle School. One for me, Uncle Two, Jim. Maybe Papa, poor me. Says, I'm here, boy, I'm here. Dia wadi aya meno mint bi mfa nche ne da. Adia menu ade aya meno mint bi mfa nche ne da. Loss of something precious. In this situation, letting it go becomes very difficult. Ye je mu amona kono ebeye dey. 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May the Lord heal your heart. And you may erade sawa kuma ya dia wati. So that you can have a heart that can forgive. Number three, the way I'm in the Tiaka. To prove to people that I'm not weak. Because I'm catching a for some never as how. Tibuyan Bibia may be a Tiaka. Jidin, you never knew myself. No, no. Me, Metsan go for some me, Menemresa. Meddy. William Bibia. May you be a tiaka. This I will be able to for son, I will be a beca. But when you're someone, sir, that was in a David year, David year. Abner Kumasa, here, dear Nancy, so waba, since it was such an idea. Why, and to ye be a mama to party grandma was soon yaba. Even though we've lost as a hell was a great soldier, as a hell was a great warrior. Well, come on, yeah, dear. Nancy, so. And you can say, Israel, from Abraham, and Usa. Well, come on, yeah, Sahel, and maybe a was Abna. He was once chief of defense staff. Israel, move. Oh, your son, Penny. Well, come on, Israel, pain. May the Lord have mercy upon us. Nyame o wuye mobo. No maya kuma. Ibe to me. Ediache. There are three dimensions of the revenge. May you be a check or one kwa bien sa di kai. Paying back just what he or she has done. Are you not the IMN? Many be pepe. Are you not the IMN? Many be pepe. Recently I was watching a video. Haniba jane ne banam with ne ba oha. What PSA compared to Aniaba, or by now, or call the other funny banner? I win the banner. I call the other funny banner, win the banner, you know. And I'll buy and boo say, or call the iron the banner. And I'll trace ya through but time, baby, or call the other so soon. Because ya, when you're in back at all, or no so quiet, or so quarrying me. The other Yameno, may you be prepared, Petiaka. Number two. Paying back with different thing. Sa ofa mi kosia, me so be fa wonam, ofa mata dia, me so be fa won pabo ade atuaka. Me ye obi atuaka, but the other year me no, me ye wade foforo ade atuaka. Yeni nyam yame nan tin mo nkrisu so ma kontio no. Mahatma Gandhi say an eye for an eye, a tooth for tooth, there will be no eye, there will be no tooth. Say me two any now so too many. No way to any, no way so to any. No way to a sin, I was so to a sin. You have a phone for me at home. The better tell me, the engine I ain't yen, the engine I ain't yassi, Sansemi Fumwa. Will be too many, Miss Ma, also back of Fumo, be no so to any. Nah, near to us, so have a. And he be any wobby, a CB any wobby. May you be a tiaka. And we shall be brain tem what it. We shall be brain say, now for me brain tem what it. Never be brain see, Nipa Brabum. Because we find it very difficult to forgive. May you be. The other Yemen, the Yemen, yeah. Media sima kumam. Me chambri pebi a bisme ubi etiaka. The word of God frown on that. Unya miya sem emma kwain sa. 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May the Lord help us. May the Lord give us the grace to forgive. Santis Adi and Christosuman Yadi. We be your Bino Bia Yabiatiaka. And Kaya, we are not different from any other people. And Kaya, you be a difference, you be a Nimbi. But because Namia Samoa Waka Trayin, ye dear Radia Samso, de dear Radia Samananti. And you may dear Adi no be dear Yo. Why was your son Kasan Humbium? Why would you obey the Bietiaka? O Planessa, say. A Baba Abu, I don't know what trap, no, I yen the Bietiaka. And you may. A Radia Samasi. Vengeance is mine. We leave everything to God. Ijabi Bia Serra Densa, Ijabi Bia Meradisa, on our own to us. And then Macris will soon be a day. Then so. So that we can easily forgive. So that we can relate in love that we may thrive. That we may thrive. Reason why seeking revenge is a bad idea. At the current year, ubi ya wadiya na subi ni biye tuya kano. Eya adiya enye ni se number one. It won't make you feel better. Adiya na waye no. Abner Kuma Sahel, Drabunia, Drabu Susu Kumnibi. It will never make you feel better. It depended on me, the Bietiaka, Emma on me, and Fanny Jibi Ambro. Emma Refuse, Unipedia, Yamason, Yamaho, whom Tumu. Ebe how Nipped, your home, and Tumuno, over whom you grieve the spirit, and joy will leave you. And then you may Kenya miyasa machiro. Find a place in your heart to forgive. Adeba kwa yenze. Well, Matthew chapter 6 verse 15. No, it is a command. It's a direct rule from Jesus. Jesus said, "Mufan chemo ho." Said the boy, "Mujana mo wasro so de bechi chemo ho." Said the Bible mo. Eddie, so said the radio catcher. It's a command from our Lord and our Master, our Savior Jesus Christ. Say, "Mufan chaya ho." Na yeja was thrown so so a day at say no kumno or didn't grant a war no kumno he will faint or he avenged his brother's death. Point number two, the reason why seeking revenge is a bad idea. May you be a jerk, number two. In fact, it might make you feel worse. You might feel guilty, upset, regretful. And this feeling tend to linger and weigh heavy on your conscience. Ah, dear me, dear. Why are they here? And so, dear me, dear. Who need me boofo? Me boofo? And be how? And then you remember, dear Sabon Kasanchere. Now, come no. I never quite. I want you to conclude with the Bible. See, Matthew chapter 18, verse 21 to 22. No, and Peter was Jesus said, "Obey your voice. Obey your identity. Find chance." In saying, Jesus say, "It is without limit." I just say, "For free, move for chance. Okura noa. Unkaibiyo. Unkaibiyo. Unkaibiyo." We are modeling God. Bible says believers are told to forgive others just as God forgave us. Well, Ephesians chapter 4, verse 32. We should forgive others just as God has forgiven us. Minka sa humiu. Me fa o plans de nyan sunye. Eswa, me yo biye tiaka. Bible says only be a problem wa. Now who kai say who got to offering? Ewa sorry ko ba for there wa sorry. Now who's only be a problem? Kwana ni bado enko sesie nyansa sana de offer na babetum. E do de yentanka. 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So ni oni aba poor problem. 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In trying to avenge his brother's death, he brought curses onto his life. Or they know me in the brain. To the beer. May yo, the way I'm in the beer to ya can one way ya. Now go find no me the abreu. His son say, oh yes, I know. We'll be ready as some so. Because the Bible said that we should not avenge. They were doing here, Mobo. Now, God is the ultimate judge. And when we seek revenge, we are taking his place. It is here just obey what in obey ni obey ni bia tuaka dia. Na ye nyame adwuma ma no. Be also so that our prayers will not be hindered. So that our prayers will be held by God. Said the Beya Erade. Obetie yem Bible. Said the Beya Erade. Obetie yem Bible. To be out, Bonina, Fachano. As the Bible say. Said the Beya, we're at the Mark chapter 11, verse 25. In Sium Bible coin. You move a bomb by a baby. Your children, anyway, your country baby. Your bomb one for the so own seed. And yet, Juma. 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Somebody has offended us na de no aye bitterness aye ya odi umu se ye be ye ne de atu aka na so so anwure urade asem abei se de be ya wonpai bon sinti se de be ya urade be ya suti ama wonpai bon ti se de be ya onko fa susan so bon ni sa meka wonti. 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The job ni wo ye time. David e ba be wo no fresh Solomon. Solomon. Job ha me pa. Job tsama ni je so. Drop! Am I not in Tennessee? Drop! Johnny Koi! New owner is very sad. Drop Johnny Koi! See, I never saw the Ark of the Covenant. Upon my Dakanum. He said, the Bible, I mean, I said, so be young for Nibino, Russia, them no supper, my Dakanum, or so be a horn one, the horn of the altar. Abamadakano, four corners, Ibiano, na horn abebe, or be somewhere, you find you who name about the evangel. To drop news and what Janu Ras only that was saw the horn of the altar, Abamadakanum. But he was killed. Mercy did not speak for him. Why? Because he avenged death. David said, oh, how me, pa! Oh, how me? Trame Nigia Supa! Bibedia Quinano! Why am I be commander, dear Nancy? Oh, me? Vengeance is mine. David did can't kandada. I dominated that. I said, Mojam Panifieda. He died a miserable death. Granted, Tano. Said, you didn't grant a Kuma. Abda no. O Kumuno. Mercy could not speak for him. He said, "Dear Radia Samokaya, one vanya juma. Vengeance is mine." And Romans chapter 12, verse 19. It is a command to forgive. It is a command from God. Anybody, you better inform me. You'll be aha. Why are you not doing this? I'm about to be aha. And so David catches him and said, "Anyari, you people, what you meant for evil, God meant for good." Media chamo. Anyari, diamo ya meno. Media chamo. No wonder what say God. 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Christ sum no no. Just call him. Call her. Anya hwe mini ya. And let us relate in love that we may thrive. And only Christ is someone. And just anyone I want you any difference be anymore. Obey your baby now, maybe at your cardiac. Anyone I want you any difference be in him. Any we are see before the difference be in him. Every person will be a baby. The Bible said that's why the boy of one Christo done it. Down the tree will be one fan chamber who said the Christ era this or so. And the unfuns or and the achay. Then will be the IO. Only Pacona and Bofu. On Pesso Bettini didn't cry. And ya, hey, you'll be a cranny panama patch or still mint ye. And you never read the Samon Casantro. His answer. One here. Now, confound no media bro. 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And you may bubu one, bubu come out with Radiasimo. 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Well, to Miss Adena Yen and ya, calling him a copanacho. 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
0: yen fancha yen ho na yen nyina yen tina asumjim na Kristo pie na nimo nyem mo me no mi enun so ya nya yiraba an eye for an eye, a tooth for a tooth, there will be no eye and there will be no tooth. Filling our mind with anger, hate and vengeance deteriorates our conscience and bring us into a dark space. 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Bible say, yen so can you fancy, can you dias it? Yet the sick can you, yen fancy, can you dias, yen sick can you dias so. 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Emfumo bia mama de so babo abra bo se unko ti obi na so na ko fa ya obi ya odie bia ma utu e namo fo utu e jira mafo na utu e namo so fo. There are some people they always want to cause problems and confusion. Ngo fo wu asana motie uno mu asori mu a uno mu ofia uno mu ajumam, they always want to cause confusion. So what is such a wadwene menya boni ntia obi umpe obi asem a eno a wo asem a men ya boni ntia obi enye bibi obi tumi enti wonya ni tayama no ne pa ye po bi asem ti wonya ni tayama no boye bibi atia no na no pontius palace yesu wonya boni bia enso go for on pe wasem ntia enso de nyina mu no yesu se ja facha wo na woni ndie oye. Open your heart to receive the word of God. Dig deep in your heart and sow this word in your heart. Why your papa boni, why your baby obabia your boni a nehwe facha no. What brand of was one view? Then what can't you? They were coming when they said, they were wondering what's so they would the answer so a better. And then they say, we are Jidini. Let us forgive each other and let us live in peace because we serve we the Prince of Peace. And what did they were in Kao. He said, what they say, and what they don't know so mommy knew me. Na into me, the Obia Ibia in free room. Oh, yeah, I'll be a free room. Who cry will be a free room? Nine and ninety minutes, not assume you. Everybody is now. Na on Domo. We set you down on your coupon, say. Oh, wow. Na I'm on a number on 2 years or so. There were yellow radius to Christo, dear. Amen. Over to my friend, you made the end so. Were pure FM, pure 95.7 FM. Your friend, yourself, Bernard Enchi. And then you may, you're in the corner and say, Be picky calls, Kakrebi. Ube to me, I'm from you made in 0240 16 0751. Wait me for a bed median is 0240 16 0751. Wait me for a bed median is 0240 16 0751. Hello,
2: that's amazing.
0: Positive, my baby. Oh, is that also?
3: Opa, Nana, as some out there, babe, at Toma Comaso. Many will be any as some dear, but who knew you had to know your dear, Nayo ya, or Pau Tower, Fatini. Said the Fum Namia, or dear, so share their chain. Now go points,
0: oh, is that also?
3: Oh, no more.
0: Amen.
3: Your fruit of war.
0: Amen. Amen. Uncle Uncle Uncle Uncle Uncle Uncle Uncle Uncle Uncle Uncle Uncle Uncle Uncle Uncle Uncle Uncle Uncle Uncle Uncle Uncle Uncle Uncle Uncle Uncle Uncle Uncle Uncle Uncle Uncle Uncle Uncle Uncle Uncle Uncle Uncle Uncle Uncle Uncle Uncle Uncle Uncle Uncle
1: Hello.
3: Linda, but you so from Bachelor Linda, but you mind you, Richard.
1: I saw Linda, it's you, but
3: for Yamin Shirapa, so be your one year and find show, we show more. It's soon if I want Yamin Shirapa, no, you can see. No, my own, quad, you are doing.
1: And
3: you bring me a woman, church, and for so many inshallah. For Yamin Shirapa,
1: Yamin Shirapa, sister, but God bless you. Say, they be our friend. God bless you. 024016 0751. Which Biafraba line so. Oh, friend, my phone, my personal line, na unyame. Hello?
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4: 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And I was going to be sure. I'm going to kiss you.
1: 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God bless you. Over to me, Afra Bajumedi and the so. Now, you will see Maka Krebi or in term. Now, the Jumedi and Indiana, so so I bear you yet. And over to me, Afra Abajumedi and the so. Or pure 95. Hello.
5: Hello.
1: Hello.
5: So good evening.
1: I'm about to
5: revenge. A dangerous move.
1: I'm about to pay on in the Mukakra.
5: I'm saying what's the matter band there? Come up.
6: Dangerous move, pa. Yes, so we could be sitting on Kamanya pen drive. Nanka jet my sample at you for later times, sir.
1: Bye. That's a part.
7: Hello. And I'm ready. I'm into it,
1: Kaba. But you're with the
7: end red was it? And then I'm first, I'm dear to you. My film was about and I'm just like, come in a pen drive, and I'm going to get you. You want to cast out
1: book? Okay, we have the number back to your own. Now, send me how what's up with the best and do. Bye. You're with the Michelle. Don't counsel. Wait to be afraid, but you may hear this. So, number is 024016 0751. Wait to be afraid, but you may hear this. So, 024016 0751. Wait to be afraid, but you may hear this. So, pure 95.7 FM. Yeah, can cancel me free. 2 Samuel chapter 3. Verse 26 to 21. 2 Samuel chapter 3, verse 26 to 31. Which you mean? Perso, Nyabrena, Kinkaya. The Momusha, if you 2 Samuel chapter 2, no, I can kaya banua. Some of me carrying in an Ubina Assem no a war. Hello? Hello?
8: Hello?
1: Hello? Good evening, but you didn't be a Kazafi. Mina about you too.
8: That's it. Put all my foot to a baby. I'm more foot with her now. Lunch and the apple. I must say,
1: I said, Uncle Raddy.
8: My friend Rav Nays, it's made the ATV near the AF too.
1: We've actually, Yamisha. Amen. God bless you, Yamisha. So, which you? Just say, Yami Aduma, I start to Facebook, Yami Aduma next week.